0: in a cone.
1: Mama was queen of the mambo, papa was king of the Congo. Deep down in the jungle, last I banging my first bongo. Every monkey like to be in my place instead of me, cause I'm the king of bongo, baby, I'm the king of bongo bone.

today is a day of the whistling train. Today is a day of the blowing rain. A one-way train ticket, a one-way life ticket.

And I touched your face, narcotic mindful maze, Mary Jane. And I called your name like an addicted to cocaine, lost all the stuff you love to blame. And I touched your face.